follow the crowd, but they're always welcome to stop by. 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

0: she missed it.
1: So Kenny Chesney just added another record to his incredible career. His latest single, Carry On, became his 62nd top 10 Billboard country hit. That means he just passed George Strait and Tim McGraw for the most top 10 country hits ever. That's solid company. Darius Rucker says retirement may be only a couple of years away. After playing more than 100 shows last year, he admits he's enjoying being home more. But before he calls it a career, he wants to do one final Hootie and the Blowfish tour and end with a hometown show at Williams-Brice Stadium in South Carolina. And lastly, United Airlines is testing a new seating option that replaces the middle seat with a shared table between window and aisle passengers. The setup also offers more personal space, cup holders. Here's the catch, though. It's only being added to a limited number of planes, and those seats, of course, are going to cost you extra.
0: In case you missed it.
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5: This is a News 13 Network weather update. I'm meteorologist Frank Johnson. Hot, humid weather will continue through the weekend. Our forecast for tonight, partly cloudy, warm and muggy, a low of 80 degrees. Tomorrow, a mixture of clouds and sunshine, hot and humid. Watch out for a stray thunderstorm, the high up to 92. And on Sunday, partly sunny with scattered storms and a high of 92. 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
1: I don't know about you, but I am so, so happy we've made it to the weekend. 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I'm Dave. Great stuff coming up. Tyler Hubbard, Mark Chestnut on the way shortly. Here's Doug Stone.

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1: So Kenny Chesney just added another record to his incredible career. His latest single, Carry On, became his 62nd top 10 Billboard country hit. That means he just passed George Strait and Tim McGraw for the most top 10 country hits ever. That's solid company. Darius Rucker says retirement may be only a couple of years away. After playing more than 100 shows last year, he admits he's enjoying being home more. But before he calls it a career, he wants to do one final Hootie and the Blowfish tour and end with a hometown show at Williams-Brice Stadium in South Carolina. And lastly, United Airlines is testing a new seating option that replaces the middle seat with a shared table between window and aisle passengers. The setup also offers more personal space, cup holders. Here's the catch, though. It's only being added to a limited number of planes, and those seats, of course, are going to cost you extra.
0: In case you missed it.
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1: Okay, if you're starting to drag a little bit, starting to feel it, turn the volume up. This one's going to wake you up. I guarantee it. It's Mark Chestnut. Going to get a life.

0: We're bringing a bit of Rixie, your favorite country hits. As that song was playing about 10 years ago, that was number one in the spring of 2016. I don't think that Chris Young had any idea along those lines of owning his own bar someday. But I wonder if Cassidy's been to the famous Friends Bar there on DeBumbry and Nashville. Well, she's in New York an awful lot these days. I don't think she's been yet. Hey, it's Will Mack playing more of your favorite hits on the weekend. Doug Stone, Luke Combs on the way.
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0: his new album with a few new favorites and a whole lot of reminiscing going on. Hit Friday. Some of you already got a copy of that? Cool. George Strait's on the way. Going to tell us what happens when the cowboy rides away, along with Sammy Kershaw.
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0: 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Jason Aldean, Cody Johnson on the way.
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0: Wallen to push a song to the top spot on this countdown. But this weekend, I'll have to wait a little bit longer. The second biggest song in the land last week is still in that spot this week. Morgan and Don't We, American Country Countdown.
1: Number

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0: Oh, such a timeless song. There goes Ronnie Millsap, and she keeps the home fires burning. On the way, another long music set, and you are not going to believe the amazing music I have for you, including Dwight Yoakam's in there. I mean, come on, it's Dwight. So stay here. Another long music set's on the way.
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